0: São 7 horas e 43 minutos.
1: Sunset vibe, because I really wanted to. I think it's gonna look amazing, and I'm trying to get that sunlight moment. I mean, not sunlight moment. I'm trying to get the sunset moment.

Everybody had to pay and pay. A hustle here and a hustle there. New York City is the place where they said, hey, babe.